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1: September 11th will always be a national day of remembrance in honor of the thousands of men and women who were killed, some because they simply lived in freedom, others because they were sworn to defend freedom, many because they worked in great symbols of freedom. 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

0: 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All right, I got your latest Weather Channel forecast for your weekend. 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

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Hey, are you looking to adopt a new furry little friend for someone or for yourself in your life? Well, we do this thing with Kristen Nash. It's called Canines and Kittens. We've been doing it for years, and it is a beautiful thing that we do as we partner up with the Fredericksburg SPCA and powered up by BIM Heating and Cooling. 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It's up on our website anytime this weekend. Just peruse them. You're gonna meet Louie, who's 7.5 years old. That's all I'm gonna say.

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4: This is David Hirsch with New Life Outreach on Harrison Road in Fredericksburg. Think on these things. You know, your mountain has a purpose. What if the mountain you're facing isn't there to destroy you, but to develop you? Some of life's greatest lessons are learned in difficult places. Mountains teach us perseverance. They teach us dependence upon God. They teach us that His strength is made perfect in our weakness. So, don't waste the mountain. Let God use it to build something stronger in you than what was there before. You know, all of this is at the heart of the songs that I'm putting out now on David's playlist, and it's now available. So follow David's playlist on Facebook, and always remember, God's love never fails.
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0: Yeah, Gracie Abrams. It's called Hit the Wall. B101.5. Hey, Battle of the School Buses. 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

0: Olivia Dean on a Friday night with me, Bill Carroll, and yeah, I wish. Love that song. So easy to fall in love. B101.5. Hey, Garth Brooks is back with a new tour. It's called Blame It on My Roots. Coming to the Capital One Arena September 18th and 19th. We're talking about it pretty heavily right now. 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

Yeah, it's Carol G and Bruno Mars, a song called Still on B101.5. 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

0: Mr. Know-It-All, Teddy Swims, B101.5. 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

0: Rivers Risk It All at B101.5. Hey, coming up right now, winding down to another 10 songs in a row for your midnight hour into the weekend. I'm Bill Carroll. Thank you so much for listening on this Friday. And I'll be back tomorrow for the dance party. Hopefully you'll be around and listen to that. Enjoy your weekend. I'll see you tomorrow.
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4: Today with clouds and 85. Showers and storms are likely this afternoon, likely storms tonight. Rainfall amounts of 1 to 2 inches are possible overnight tonight, a muggy low 70. For B101.5, Richard DeWedding at the Weather Channel.

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10: Today with clouds and 85. Showers and storms are likely this afternoon, likely storms tonight. Rainfall amounts of 1 to 2 inches are possible overnight tonight, a muggy low 70. For B101.5, Richard DeWedding at the Weather Channel.

0: 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Oh, man, always getting it done. 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

0: You can win a $15 gift card to Old Time Lollipops, Candy, and Fudge Factory on Caroline Street in Fredericksburg. 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It's all right here on B101.5. 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
5: Today with clouds and 85. Showers and storms are likely this afternoon, likely storms tonight. Rainfall amounts of 1 to 2 inches are possible overnight tonight, a muggy low 70. For B101.5, Richard DeWedding and the Weather Channel.

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Today's best music. Adulting is so weird, man. The other day, I couldn't hang out with a buddy of mine because I was cleaning and organizing the pantry. I thought I'd never say that. Should I just go ahead and buy a mini?

101.5. What's going on? Jeremy Gray here. Thank you for hanging out this morning. Happy Saturday to you. Lola Young is going to keep it rolling for us. Now, Messi is on B101.5. Cheers.

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0: Deluxe is back. It's his Blame It On My Roots tour coming to Capital One Arena September 18th and 19th. 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

Of today's best music. Hello, Jeremy Gray here. How you doing? How you doing? Happy Saturday to you. Nice to have a little break, right? Still trying to get us that that permanent three-day weekend. 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

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Stella Lefty there. That was called Boston. I like it when you're nice to me. Panic at the Disco, keeping it rolling now. Hey, look, Ma, I made it. 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

0: E101.5, today's best music, Ariana Grande, Hate That I Made You Love Me. I'm Chuck Archer. And make sure you check out Ted and AJ as they go head-to-head Wednesday morning at 6:50 on The Jeremy Gray Show for the Battle of the Buses. Yep, it's a trivia showdown. Ted and AJ will each represent a local school bus driver. 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We got some Huntricks, also Olivia Dean, and a brand new one, if you haven't heard it yet, from Mumford & Sons. 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

best music. I'm Chuck Archer. Before there was Morgan Wallen, there was a country superstar by the name of Garth Brooks. He's back on the road. You can win tickets. I'll tell you how coming up. Right now, here is Morgan Wallen.

101.5, today's best music, brand new from Mumford & Sons, along with their buddy Hozier. It's called Rubber Band Man. I'm Chuck Archer. Before Morgan Wallen, before Lainey Wilson, before Ella Langley, there was a country superstar who was winning it all. His name was Garth Brooks, and he is back in concert. Yep. He's coming to Capital One Arena September 18th and 19th, the Blame It On My Roots tour, and you have a chance to qualify to win tickets to one of those shows. Yeah, now through September 15th, you can take a test drive at Pohanka Nissan of Fredericksburg or Pohanka Hyundai of Fredericksburg, or listen to our sister station,

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0: 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I'm Chuck Archer, and every weekday about this time, we go in to 101 minutes of commercial-free music, thanks to the good folks with Amy Cherry Taylor and Associates with Porch and Stable Realty. 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We got 10 songs in a row loaded up, ready to go for you coming up. We got the latest from Gracie Abrams. She's got one. Tame Impala coming up. Also some Chapel Roan. Keep it here on the B.
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0: 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I'm Chuck Archer. 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
2: Good chance of rain and storms here this afternoon, and some of that rain could be heavy at 85. Heavy rain and storms continue tonight. Muggy down to 70 for a low. For B101.5, Richard DeWedding at the Weather Channel.

B101.5, today's best music with Olivia Rodrigo. I'm Chuck Archer. Park Lane Tavern. They have been a great partner for the B101.5 Carathon benefiting Children's National. In fact, this Thursday, as we kick off our first day of Carathon, Park Lane Tavern, from noon until 2, will donate 100% of food proceeds on all carryout and dine-in food and donate it to the Carathon benefiting Children's National Hospital. We thank Park Lane Tavern for their years of support. 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So thanks to Park Lane Tavern, and we're ready for Carathon Thursday and Friday right here on B101.5. 10 songs in a row up next for you coming up. We got some Zara Larsson, also Maroon 5, and a guy who thinks he knows it all coming up on B101.5. Every Wednesday.

0: Thursday morning at 6:50. 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

This music Monday morning on the Jeremy Gray Show. You have a chance to win if you know the show. Hopefully you were listening on Friday. Yeah. 7:40 Monday morning. That's when they do it. Right here on B101.5. Here's Maroon 5.

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2: Good chance of rain and storms here this afternoon, and some of that rain could be heavy at 85. Heavy rain and storms continue tonight, muggy down to 70 for a low. For B101.5, Richard DeWedding at the Weather Channel.

0: B101.5, today's best music, Olivia Dean, So Easy to Fall in Love. I'm Chuck Archer, and I've just been told that in the last break, I talked about Know the Show on the Jeremy Gray Show, 7:40 Monday morning, and I was remiss because I didn't tell you what you can win, what the prize is, and it's pretty darn big. For Know the Show, 7:40 on Monday, you have a chance to win a couple of tickets to see Stella Lefty in concert. She's going to be at the Anthem on January 23rd, so I apologize. I should have told you what the prize was. So 7:40 Monday morning, if you know the show, make sure you're listening, and you could be going to that show, courtesy of Live Nation. Yeah, how cool is that? 10 songs in a row on the way. Alex Warren coming up, Bruno Mars, also maybe one of the shortest songs ever on B101.5. It's a big hit coming up.
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B101.5, today's best music, Tame Impala, Dracula. I'm Chuck Archer. That's going to wrap things up for me. Tony B, he is on the way next. He's got 10 songs in a row loaded up, ready to roll, including a brand new one from Somber. Also, some Teddy Swims coming up. And an artist who performed at Nats Park in D.C. earlier in the year. Kind of a surprise. It's on the way on B101.5. 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

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Happy Saturday. I am Tony B. Today is National Chocolate Milkshake Day, Alligator Awareness Day, National Video Games Day, National Day of Encouragement, National Hug and High Five Day, and International Crochet Day. It's going to be a busy afternoon, huh?

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0: B101.5, today's best music. That is Somber. He's going to be in our area November 10th. That's a Tuesday night. Capital One Arena up in D.C. I do believe tickets are still available, starting at $67. Maybe we should go together. What do you think?
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2: Heavy rain and storms expected to continue on here through the night tonight as lows drop to 70. Conditions will be improving Sunday morning as the rain chances should be gone mid to late morning, and then sunshine will take over. For B101.5, Richard DeWedding at the Weather Channel.

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1: All right, here we go. Rick D's heading for number one this week. Will you be here? How about Beyonce? She's selling a wooden box, and guess what's in it? It's $1,000. You can buy this wooden box, and what's in it will shock you. I have one here. Hold on.
2: Oh!
1: That's what's in it. And also what's in it for you? Well, every hit gets bigger until we hit number one with D's Sleaze, a chance to win and more. Rick D's heading for number one this week. And the countdown to number one tomorrow evening at 8, right here on B101.5.

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Don't stress out. You got time.

B101.5, today's best music. That's Stella Lefty. I am Tony B. And all next week on the Jeremy Gray Show with the Know the Show contest, you'll have a chance to win tickets to see Stella Lefty in concert at the Anthem. 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

0: Joan, do you ever notice people don't really need an excuse to hang around here?
1: They come in for a Jeep, next thing you know, they're talking vacations, towing boats, and arguing over what color looks best.
0: It's the red.
1: It's absolutely not the red.
0: It's the red.
1: Fine, John. We'll let them decide.
0: That's probably why we make a pretty good team.
1: We don't tell you what to drive. We help you find the one that fits your life.
0: And promise not to argue with you.
1: Unless you pick the red.
0: Joan?
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1: What now?
0: How many times are you going to answer the same question today?
1: Which one?
0: What's your favorite vehicle?
1: At least 20.
0: And your answer?
1: Whichever one makes them smile.
0: That's way better than my answer.
1: Which is?
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1: Of course it is.
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1: And it's important to buy from people who care.
0: Fair enough.
1: See, we don't always agree.
0: But we'll help you find the vehicle that's right for you.
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3: Heavy rain and storms expected to continue on here through the night tonight as lows drop to 70. Conditions will be improving Sunday morning as the rain chances should be gone mid to late morning, and then sunshine will take over. For B101.5, Richard DeWedding at the Weather Channel.

0: 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I am Tony B, and I was fortunate enough to get to tour the Kalahari Resort the other day. 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
1: What now?
0: How many times are you going to answer the same question today?
1: Which one?
0: What's your favorite vehicle?
1: At least 20.
0: And your answer?
1: Whichever one makes them smile.
0: That's way better than my answer.
1: Which is?
0: The loud one.
1: Of course it is.
0: Hey, life's too short to drive boring.
1: And it's important to buy from people who care.
0: Fair enough.
1: See, we don't always agree.
0: But we'll help you find the vehicle that's right for you.
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3: Heavy rain and storms expected to continue on here through the night tonight as lows drop to 70. Conditions will be improving Sunday morning as the rain chances should be gone mid to late morning, and then sunshine will take over. For B101.5, Richard DeWetting at the Weather Channel.

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0: Tony B, and we're a little over an hour away from the soundtrack for your Saturday night. 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

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This Thursday from noon to 2, 100% of food proceeds on all carryout and dine-in food will be donated to B101.5's Carathon, benefiting Children's National Hospital. Thank you so much, Park Lane Tavern.

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3: Heavy rain and storms expected to continue on here through the night tonight as lows drop to 70. Conditions will be improving Sunday morning as the rain chances should be gone mid to late morning, and then sunshine will take over. For B101.5, Richard DeWetting at the Weather Channel.

0: best music. I am Tony B. Time for me to get up out of here. Thank you so much for letting me be just a little part of your Saturday. But you're in for a good time right now. My man Bill Carroll getting set up. It's the Saturday Night Dance Party, taking you all the way till midnight. All your favorite B-hits, mashed up, remixed like only Bill Carroll can do. 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